Eh ben voilà. Nerd in your yard, computer world. À l'infini. What you're about to listen to is part of a simulation. A simulation between man and computer. Intelligence and artificial intelligence. The coming audio will transform your mind and body. Rewire your brain like a switchboard. By listening to this audio,

I've heard about this one. Apparently a lot of clients are experiencing the same issue. Some sort of virus, I think. Supposedly it's been in the system for a while, but has only just now become noticeable. I can try to fix it, but it's probably going to be expensive. You might just want a new computer. If you do decide you want to go with that, don't buy one from this

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Fuck you too, you little... You little bro... 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

0: since I'm sipping on Bacardi straight. 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
1: Happy birthday.
0: 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My latest combo, danced on the work, did the Macarena and the Mambo. I slide electric, worldwide respected. The method's been tried and tested. 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
1: 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Tell them, Rakim, what you really think of these motherfuckers who took your style, man. 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